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I'm only human after all, and you're only human after all. 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
1: 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Our colors will fade eventually, so if our time is running out, day after day, we'll make the mundane a masterpiece. Oh my, my, oh my, my love, I take one look at you, you're taking me out.

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1: Hey yo, Jace.
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0: that big fat butt. 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Wiggle, wiggle, wiggle.
1: Shake what your mama gave you, misbehave you.